0: that hard to stay the same. Like, you're doing all this for a reason. People change. People change around you because they start treating you different because of your success. So you are changing. You don't change who you are, the core of who you are, the things you believe, the things you love, and the things you die for, and your principles. You don't change that, but you're going to change who you are. Some people may not be comfortable with that.
1: Rien, je cause.

0: Black hole is a region of space where matter has condensed to such a high density that the gravity at its surface is so high that you cannot escape it. Even at the speed of light, you are forever trapped. It is the fabric of the space-time continuum warped back on itself. And once you fall in, you will never come out.
1: Rádio Covilhã, a rádio do seu concelho.

0: Rádio Covilhã, a rádio do seu concelho.
1: But I don't know, when I see you on the stage and you're really going at it, it's great to see that action.
2: Well, not all the time.
1: Oh, no?

0: look at you strange, saying you changed, like you worked that hard to stay the same, like you're doing all this for a reason. People change. People change around you because they start treating you different because of your success. So you are changing. You don't change who you are, the core of who you are, the things you believe, the things you love, and the things you die for, and your principles. You don't change that. When you're going to change who you are, some people may not be comfortable with that.
1: Com a sua companhia, somos mais Covilhã. Rádio Covilhã.